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1: Good morning. A now independent MLA at the center of a conflict of interest investigation has been granted a leave of absence from the legislature. Gilles Arsenault, who was already removed from the PC caucus in March, formally requested leave from the speaker late last week after missing the past 2 weeks of sittings. According to The Guardian, Speaker Brad Trevor says the request was approved and Arsenault is hoping to return before the spring session ends. Arsenault's remained out of the House while under RCMP investigation over allegations that a development permit for a Summerside area golf course was linked to a $100,000 donation to a community group in Arsenault's district. Holland College has received the largest donation in its history. A record $15 million from the Weston family was announced yesterday. The funding will support a new multi-year initiative called FutureWorks PEI, focusing on training students for high-demand careers and helping local businesses grow. The program will emphasize training in areas like skilled trades, biotechnology research, cybersecurity, artificial intelligence. The initiative also aims to connect 175 island businesses with applied research support over the next 4.5 years. Students in Charlottetown are cycling to school together in what's called a bike bus, and it's having a positive impact. Children follow set routes with adult volunteers, and more students join along the way. Active Transportation Officer Anna Keenan says 3 schools have signed up so far. Parents feel confident sending their kids and students, saying it's good exercise and helps the environment. Sherwood teacher Bethany Norris tells CTV the kids arrive at school eager and full of energy. The city recently approved a 10-year active transportation plan to make streets safer for cyclists. Specialized helmets have also been donated for Sikh students. In sports, in the NHL's Eastern Final, the Canadiens lost a 3-2 overtime decision, now trail Carolina 2-1. Canada had yesterday off at the World Hockey Championship, sitting atop Group B with a 5-0 record. They play the second-place Czechs today. In baseball, Marlins beat the Blue Jays 8-2. Yankees clipped Kansas City 4-3. The Red Sox were off. In the NBA playoffs, the Knicks swept Cleveland to win the Eastern Final in 4 straight, 130-93 last night. Now you're up to date. I'm Daryl Good.
2: Spud FM weather for Summerside. We're looking at cloudy skies today. Chance of a shower becoming a mix of sun and cloud near noon. We're looking at winds from the northwest 20 to 40 becoming northeast 20 in the afternoon. The highs of 14. Cloudy periods tonight with a chance of a shower, low 6. Showers Wednesday, highs 11. Showers Thursday, highs 9. And then on Friday, you guessed it, showers, highs 10 degrees.
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1: And that's Olivia Dean, the song called So Easy to Fall in Love with Me. Opening up the 6 o'clock hour on Spot on a Tuesday morning. Great to have you along with me this morning. I hope your day is getting off to a good start. Here's Chapel Rowan and Pink Pony Club.

0: And that is Chapel Rowan with Pink Pony Club on Spud with Paul M. checking in with you here on this Tuesday. Juliana Elsinga can still recall the candles being lit in O Holy Night, echoing through the sanctuary of St. John's Presbyterian Church in New London on Christmas Eve 2025. It was one of the final services held inside the 140-year-old building. Days later, the congregation returned for a formal closing service. It was pretty special, but also very bittersweet. The church has since been sold, and its congregation amalgamated with a neighboring church in Kensington. That decision, Elsinga said, was driven by dwindling attendance and mounting financial pressures. What happened in New London has become all too familiar in recent years, says Ed McDonald, a historian and professor at UPEI who grew up in rural PEI. He pointed to a number of churches on the island, and here, says Ed McDonald, a historian and professor at UPEI who grew up in rural PEI. He pointed to a number of churches on the island that have been repurposed, including the former St. Mary's of People's Catholic Church in Hunter River, which was converted into condominiums, Hunter River United Church, which was turned into an entertainment venue called Harmony House, and former Long River Presbyterian Church, which has relocated to Avonlea Village in Cavendish. To me, it's a marker of the way our society continues to evolve.
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0: Spud FM weather for Summerside. We're looking at cloudy skies today. Chance of a shower becoming a mix of sun and cloud near noon. We're looking at winds from the northwest 20 to 40 becoming northeast 20 in the afternoon. The highs of 14. Cloudy periods tonight with a chance of a shower. Low 6. Showers Wednesday. Highs 11. Showers Thursday. Highs 9. And then on Friday, you guessed it, showers. Highs 10 degrees.
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0: And that's Olivia Rodrigo and Drop Dead on Spud FM. Upper Clements Park was a summer staple for generations of Nova Scotia kids until it closed down in 2019. 7 years later, there's practically nothing left of the Annapolis Valley theme park, but the local council hopes that will soon change with the reissuing of a call for development proposals for the land. It's definitely a shadow of its former self, says Dustin Enslow, deputy warden of the county of Annapolis, standing in front of the foundation of the park's torn-down entryway. You can see what it used to be, but what we're really focusing on now is what it could be. Families and school groups used to flock to Upper Clements Park, nestled on 26 hectares just beyond Annapolis, Royal Nova Scotia, on the shores of the Bay of Fundy. Prime attractions included a flume ride, a haunted house, and one of Canada's only wooden roller coasters. Today, the space where the flume ride stood is an empty field. The haunted house caught fire and burned down in 2023 after vandals broke in, and there's no trace of the roller coaster's timbers on the hills it used to roll over.
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1: Good morning. Thousands of Islanders are calling on the Lance government to restore $1.4 million in cuts to early childhood center support staff. The Liberals and Greens have tabled petitions in the legislature with more than 5,000 signatures combined. The funding created in 2022 helps centers recruit and retain staff. The Early Childhood Development Association says the reductions will hurt quality, according to CBC. Education Minister Robin Croucher says he cannot commit to reversing the cuts due to go into effect at the end of June, but will continue talking with the sector. He says the province needs Ottawa to increase its share of funding. Prices are down at the pumps this morning as world prices have eased a little. IRAX lowered regular and premium gas by 5 cents a liter to minimums of $1.96 and $2.09.2. Diesel has dropped 7 cents to $2.28.7 a liter, and furnace oil is down 6.5 cents with a maximum now of $1.69.7. Some island oyster growers are considering quitting the business after parasitic diseases devastated their farms. MSX and Dermo have killed up to 100% of oysters on some leases in western PEI. Bruce Richard, who farms in Alberton, says fewer than 10% of his oysters survived the season. The PEI Aquaculture Alliance tells CTV some growers have already stepped away from the industry to find work elsewhere. Both federal and provincial governments have announced millions in aid, but the oyster farmers say help must come faster to save the industry. Charlottetown's moving towards a ban on feeding wild animals and birds in residential areas after complaints about growing problems with pests and noise. City officials say some residents have been dumping large amounts of bread and bird feed outside homes and apartment buildings, attracting animals like foxes, skunks, rats, pigeons, seagulls. Charlottetown's bylaw officer says the feeding is also leaving messes on homes, vehicles, and yards, and noisy birds are gathering in neighborhoods before dawn. The proposed bylaw would still allow permanent bird feeders, but ban food being thrown on the ground for wildlife, according to The Guardian. In sports, the Hurricanes won a 3-2 overtime decision to take a 2-game-to-1 lead over the Canadians in the NHL's Eastern Final. In baseball, Blue Jays lost 8-2 to Miami. Yankees clipped the Royals 4-3. The Red Sox had the day off. The Knicks won the NBA's Eastern Final in 4 straight, beating the Cavaliers 130-93 last night. Now you're up to date. I'm Daryl Good.
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4: Spud FM weather for Summerside. We're looking at cloudy skies today. Chance of a shower becoming a mix of sun and cloud near noon. We're looking at winds from the northwest 20 to 40 becoming northeast 20 in the afternoon. The highs of 14. Cloudy periods tonight with a chance of a shower, low 6. Showers Wednesday, highs 11. Showers Thursday, highs 9. And then on Friday, you guessed it, showers. Highs 10 degrees.
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0: and Better Me for You. That's Max McDown here on Spud FM. It's time for our Vogue Optical web poll question of the day. 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Prime Minister Mark Carney's annual salary is $400,000 plus. Does the salary match the job? Yes or no? Now, the Prime Minister's annual salary, $435,400. Its compensation includes a base Member of Parliament salary, an additional Prime Ministerial salary, which was increased following the annual April 1st parliamentary pay boost. So, what do you think? The Prime Minister's annual salary, does it match the job? Our question is over at spud.fm. We'd love to hear from you. Spud FM weather for Summerside. We're looking at cloudy skies today. Chance of a shower becoming a mix of sun and cloud near noon. We're looking at winds from the northwest 20 to 40 becoming northeast 20 in the afternoon. The highs of 14. Cloudy periods tonight with a chance of a shower, low 6. Showers Wednesday, highs 11. Showers Thursday, highs 9. And then on Friday, you guessed it, showers, highs 10 degrees.
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2: Wish I could call you last night, try to make sure you're all right. 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
3: Good morning. A now independent MLA at the center of a conflict of interest investigation has been granted a leave of absence from the legislature. Gilles Arsenault, who was already removed from the PC caucus in March, formally requested leave from the speaker late last week after missing the past 2 weeks of sittings. According to The Guardian, Speaker Brad Trevor says the request was approved and Arsenault is hoping to return before the spring session ends. Arsenault's remained out of the House while under RCMP investigation over allegations that a development permit for a Summerside area golf course was linked to a $100,000 donation to a community group in Arsenault's district. Holland College has received the largest donation in its history. A record $15 million from the Weston family was announced yesterday. The funding will support a new multi-year initiative called FutureWorks PEI, focusing on training students for high-demand careers and helping local businesses grow. The program will emphasize training in areas like skilled trades, biotechnology research, cybersecurity, artificial intelligence. The initiative also aims to connect 175 island businesses with applied research support over the next 4.5 years. Students in Charlottetown are cycling to school together in what's called a bike bus, and it's having a positive impact. Children follow set routes with adult volunteers, and more students join along the way. Active Transportation Officer Anna Keenan says 3 schools have signed up so far. Parents feel confident sending their kids and students, saying it's good exercise and helps the environment. Sherwood teacher Bethany Norris tells CTV the kids arrive at school eager and full of energy. The city recently approved a 10-year active transportation plan to make streets safer for cyclists. Specialized helmets have also been donated for Sikh students. In sports, in the NHL's Eastern Final, the Canadiens lost a 3-2 overtime decision, now trail Carolina 2-1. Canada had yesterday off at the World Hockey Championship, sitting atop Group B with a 5-0 record. They play the second-place Czechs today. In baseball, Marlins beat the Blue Jays 8-2. Yankees clipped Kansas City 4-3. The Red Sox were off. In the NBA playoffs, the Knicks swept Cleveland to win the Eastern Final in 4 straight, 130-93 last night. Now you're up to date. I'm Daryl Good.
4: Spud FM weather for Summerside. We're looking at cloudy skies today. Chance of a shower becoming a mix of sun and cloud near noon. We're looking at winds from the northwest 20 to 40 becoming northeast 20 in the afternoon. The highs of 14. Cloudy periods tonight with a chance of a shower, low 6. Showers Wednesday, highs 11. Showers Thursday, highs 9. And then on Friday, you guessed it, showers, highs 10 degrees.
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0: Paul, I'm with you on a Spud FM Tuesday. And right to repair advocates say a lack of legislation is leaving Prince Edward Island farmers vulnerable to skyrocketing costs, often forcing them to replace expensive machinery rather than fixing it themselves. The issue was a central focus at the Canadian Repair Convention in Halifax, where industry experts explored how provincial and national right to repair laws could ease frustrations for independent operators. We're presented with options as consumers and businesses to purchase things where the full cost of it is not built in at the same time of sale, says Anthony Rosenborough, president of the Canadian Repair Coalition. A lot of the value for the manufacturer is in the years following, extracting more value from you through parts and service that only they can provide. Now, the struggle is acute on the island. In April 2024, the PEI government voted down a bill that would have required manufacturers to provide free repair manuals and supply affordable parts, software, and tools for farmers. The PEI government voted that down. Any province that's particularly dependent or removed from well-connected supply chains, the challenges of repair become more exasperated. Rosenberg told CBC. He noted that PEI's smaller provincial economy makes it a challenge to bring major manufacturing corporations to the negotiating table.
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0: Spud FM weather for Summerside. We're looking at cloudy skies today. Chance of a shower becoming a mix of sun and cloud near noon. We're looking at winds from the northwest 20 to 40 becoming northeast 20 in the afternoon. The highs of 14. Cloudy periods tonight with a chance of a shower. Low 6. Showers Wednesday. Highs 11. Showers Thursday. Highs 9. And then on Friday, you guessed it, showers. Highs 10 degrees.
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0: And that's Harry Styles, American Girls, on Spud FM. Ontario Cabinet Minister Caroline Mulroney has announced she's resigning, citing a desire to start a new chapter in her life. Mulroney was elected in 2018 as part of Premier Doug Ford's first government and has served in a number of cabinet portfolios, including Attorney General, Transportation, Francophone Affairs, and currently President of the Treasury Board. In a letter on Monday, Mulroney said her decision comes 2 years after losing her father, former Prime Minister Brian Mulroney, and now as she and her husband are empty nesters. Together, they have led me to the conclusion that now is the time, the right time, to step back from elected life and begin a new chapter, one I am generally excited about, Mulroney wrote. Ford said in a statement that Ontario was lucky to have benefited from Mulroney's calm and steady leadership. Politics is in Caroline's blood, he wrote. The Ontario PC Party and our conservative movement will no doubt continue to benefit from her ideas and her ideals.
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3: Good morning. Thousands of Islanders are calling on the Lance government to restore $1.4 million in cuts to early childhood center support staff. The Liberals and Greens have tabled petitions in the legislature with more than 5,000 signatures combined. The funding created in 2022 helps centers recruit and retain staff. The Early Childhood Development Association says the reductions will hurt quality, according to CBC. Education Minister Robin Croucher says he cannot commit to reversing the cuts due to go into a effect at the end of June, but will continue talking with the sector. He says the province needs Ottawa to increase its share of funding. Prices are down at the pumps this morning as world prices have eased a little. IRAX lowered regular and premium gas by 5 cents a liter to minimums of $1.96 and $2.09.2. Diesel has dropped 7 cents to $2.28.7 a liter, and furnace oil is down 6.5 cents with a maximum now of $1.69.7. Some island oyster growers are considering quitting the business after parasitic diseases devastated their farms. MSX and Dermo have killed up to 100% of oysters on some leases in Western PEI. Bruce Richard, who farms in Alberton, says fewer than 10% of his oysters survived the season. The PEI Aquaculture Alliance tells CTV some growers have already stepped away from the industry to find work elsewhere. Both federal and provincial governments have announced millions in aid, but the oyster farmers say help must come faster to save the industry. Charlottetown's moving towards a ban on feeding wild animals and birds in residential areas after complaints about growing problems with pests and noise. City officials say some residents have been dumping large amounts of bread and bird feed outside homes and apartment buildings, attracting animals like foxes, skunks, rats, pigeons, seagulls. Charlottetown's bylaw officer says the feeding is also leaving messes on homes, vehicles, and yards, and noisy birds are gathering in neighborhoods before dawn. The proposed bylaw would still allow permanent bird feeders, but ban food being thrown on the ground for wildlife, according to The Guardian. In sports, the Hurricanes won a 3-2 overtime decision to take a 2-game-to-1 lead over the Canadians in the NHL's Eastern Final. In baseball, Blue Jays lost 8-2 to Miami. Yankees clipped the Royals 4-3. The Red Sox had the day off. The Knicks won the NBA's Eastern Final in 4 straight, beating the Cavaliers 130-93 last night. Now you're up to date. I'm Daryl Good.
4: Spud FM weather for Summerside. We're looking at cloudy skies today. Chance of a shower becoming a mix of sun and cloud near noon. We're looking at winds from the northwest 20 to 40 becoming northeast 20 in the afternoon. The highs of 14. Cloudy periods tonight with a chance of a shower, low 6. Showers Wednesday, highs 11. Showers Thursday, highs 9. And then on Friday, you guessed it, showers. Highs 10 degrees.
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We're asking you, the Prime Minister, Mark Carney's annual

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3: Spot FM weather for Summerside. We're looking at cloudy skies today. Chance of a shower becoming a mix of sun and cloud near noon. We're looking at winds from the northwest 20 to 40 becoming northeast 20 in the afternoon. The highs of 14. Cloudy periods tonight with a chance of a shower, low 6. Showers Wednesday, highs 11. Showers Thursday, highs 9. And then on Friday, you guessed it, showers. Highs 10 degrees.
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0: And that's Justin Bieber with Intentions on Sput FM with Paul M here on a Tuesday. So Bruno Mars concert in Toronto Saturday night has been canceled, according to Rogers Stadium. The event has been rescheduled for May 31st due to inclement weather, said a social media post by the North York-based venue. The show is the first in a series of five performances taking place at Rogers Stadium. The other concerts are scheduled for Sunday, Wednesday, Thursday, and next Saturday. Now, the safety of our guests, artists, crew, and staff members, well, that's our top priority, read the post. Concert goers on Saturday will have their already purchased tickets honored for the new date. The venue says more information will be shared directly with the ticket holders through the Rogers Stadium app and on Ticketmaster. In a post to social media, Bruno Mars promised to make it up to Toronto on May the 31st.
1: Boom, just like that. 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
3: Good morning. A now independent MLA at the center of a conflict of interest investigation has been granted a leave of absence from the legislature. Gilles Arsenault, who was already removed from the PC caucus in March, formally requested leave from the speaker late last week after missing the past 2 weeks of sittings. According to The Guardian, Speaker Brad Trevor says the request was approved and Arsenault is hoping to return before the spring session ends. Arsenault's remained out of the House while under RCMP investigation over allegations that a development permit for a Summerside area golf course was linked to a $100,000 donation to a community group in Arsenault's district. Holland College has received the largest donation in its history. A record $15 million from the Weston family was announced yesterday. The funding will support a new multi-year initiative called FutureWorks PEI, focusing on training students for high-demand careers and helping local businesses grow. The program will emphasize training in areas like skilled trades, biotechnology research, cybersecurity, artificial intelligence. The initiative also aims to connect 175 island businesses with applied research support over the next 4.5 years. Students in Charlottetown are cycling to school together in what's called a bike bus, and it's having a positive impact. Children follow set routes with adult volunteers, and more students join along the way. Active Transportation Officer Anna Keenan says 3 schools have signed up so far. Parents feel confident sending their kids and students, saying it's good exercise and helps the environment. Sherwood teacher Bethany Norris tells CTV the kids arrive at school eager and full of energy. The city recently approved a 10-year active transportation plan to make streets safer for cyclists. Specialized helmets have also been donated for Sikh students. In sports, in the NHL's Eastern Final, the Canadiens lost a 3-2 overtime decision, now trail Carolina 2-1. Canada had yesterday off at the World Hockey Championship, sitting atop Group B with a 5-0 record. They play the second-place Czechs today. In baseball, Marlins beat the Blue Jays 8-2. Yankees clipped Kansas City 4-3. The Red Sox were off. In the NBA playoffs, the Knicks swept Cleveland to win the Eastern Final in 4 straight, 130-93 last night. Now you're up to date. I'm Daryl Good.
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5: Spud FM weather for Summerside. We're looking at cloudy skies today. Chance of a shower becoming a mix of sun and cloud near noon. We're looking at winds from the northwest 20 to 40 becoming northeast 20 in the afternoon. The highs of 14. Cloudy periods tonight with a chance of a shower, low 6. Showers Wednesday, highs 11. Showers Thursday, highs 9. And then on Friday, you guessed it, showers. Highs 10 degrees.
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0: That's Elton John, Dua Lipa, and Cold Heart on Spud FM, opening up the 8 o'clock hour here on a Tuesday morning. Lizzo now.
1: I do my hair toss, check my nails. Baby, how you feeling?

0: And that's Lizzo, Good as Hell on Spud FM with Paul M. The Walt Disney Company is facing a class action lawsuit over its use of facial recognition technology at its Disneyland theme park entrances. The lawsuit accuses the company of violating visitors' privacy rights and consumer protection laws. Disney does not adequately disclose the use of their biometric collection, so consumers, which almost always include children, have no idea that Disney is collecting this highly sensitive data, according to the filing. New York-based attorney Blake Hunter Yagman filed the suit on behalf of lead plaintiff Summer Christian Duffield, a California parent who visited Disneyland and Disney California Adventure Park last week with her children. Now, Disneyland was reached, but has not yet received a response, or given a response, rather. Disneyland Resort spokesperson was quoted in The Hill as saying, "We respect and protect our guests' personal information and dispute the plaintiff's claims, which we believe are without merit." Disneyland debuted facial recognition at entrances for Disneyland Park and Disney California Adventure Park in April, moves that facilitate ease of re-entry into our parks and prevents fraud, the company said online. Spud FM weather for Summerside. We're looking at cloudy skies today. Chance of a shower becoming a mix of sun and cloud near noon. We're looking at winds from the northwest 20 to 40, becoming northeast 20 in the afternoon, the highs of 14. Cloudy periods tonight with a chance of a shower, low 6. Showers Wednesday, highs 11. Showers Thursday, highs 9. And then on Friday, you guessed it, showers, highs 10 degrees.
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0: Sean Desmond, Jamie Fine, and Boddy, as we are heading to 8:30 this morning, a news, sports, and weather update. We get there with BTS and Swim.
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4: Good morning. Thousands of Islanders are calling on the Lance government to restore $1.4 million in cuts to early childhood center support staff. The Liberals and Greens have tabled petitions in the legislature with more than 5,000 signatures combined. The funding created in 2022 helps centers recruit and retain staff. The Early Childhood Development Association says the reductions will hurt quality, according to CBC. Education Minister Robin Croucher says he cannot commit to reversing the cuts due to go into effect at the end of June, but will continue talking with the sector. He says the province needs Ottawa to increase its share of funding. Prices are down at the pumps this morning as world prices have eased a little. IRAX lowered regular and premium gas by 5 cents a liter to minimums of $1.96 and $2.09.2. Diesel has dropped 7 cents to $2.28.7 a liter, and furnace oil is down 6.5 cents with a maximum now of $1.69.7. Some island oyster growers are considering quitting the business after parasitic diseases devastated their farms. MSX and Dermo have killed up to 100% of oysters on some leases in Western PEI. Bruce Richard, who farms in Alberton, says fewer than 10% of his oysters survived the season. The PEI Aquaculture Alliance tells CTV some growers have already stepped away from the industry to find work elsewhere. Both federal and provincial governments have announced millions in aid, but the oyster farmers say help must come faster to save the industry. Charlottetown's moving towards a ban on feeding wild animals and birds in residential areas after complaints about growing problems with pests and noise. City officials say some residents have been dumping large amounts of bread and bird feed outside homes and apartment buildings, attracting animals like foxes, skunks, rats, pigeons, seagulls. Charlottetown's bylaw officer says the feeding is also leaving messes on homes, vehicles, and yards, and noisy birds are gathering in neighborhoods before dawn. The proposed bylaw would still allow permanent bird feeders, but ban food being thrown on the ground for wildlife, according to The Guardian. In sports, the Hurricanes won a 3-2 overtime decision to take a 2-game-to-1 lead over the Canadiens in the NHL's Eastern Final. In baseball, Blue Jays lost 8-2 to Miami. Yankees clipped the Royals 4-3. The Red Sox had the day off. The Knicks won the NBA's Eastern Final in 4 straight, beating the Cavaliers 130-93 last night. Now you're up to date. I'm Daryl Good.
5: Spud FM weather for Summerside. We're looking at cloudy skies today. Chance of a shower becoming a mix of sun and cloud near noon. We're looking at winds from the northwest 20 to 40 becoming northeast 20 in the afternoon. The highs of 14. Cloudy periods tonight with a chance of a shower, low 6. Showers Wednesday, highs 11. Showers Thursday, highs 9. And then on Friday, you guessed it, showers. Highs 10 degrees.
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0: That's Taylor Swift, Elizabeth Taylor, the name of the song on Spud FM with Paul M. Our Vogue Optical web poll question of the day. Prime Minister Mark Carney, his annual salary is $435,400. Does that salary match his job, yes or no? Now, other key salaries include the conservative leader, Pierre Poilievre, at $321,300. And Bloc Québécois leader, Blanchet, at around $300,000. So they're all getting paid a good chunk of change. Our question is over at spud.fm. We'd love to hear from you. By the way, yesterday we left you with what's your level of concern with the upcoming Atlantic hurricane season. Are you very concerned, somewhat, or not? Basically, we had 40% of the respondents each said very concerned or somewhat concerned, and 20% said not concerned at all.
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0: Spud FM weather for Summerside. We're looking at cloudy skies today. Chance of a shower becoming a mix of sun and cloud near noon. We're looking at winds from the northwest 20 to 40, becoming northeast 20 in the afternoon, the highs of 14. Cloudy periods tonight with a chance of a shower, low 6. Showers Wednesday, highs 11. Showers Thursday, highs 9. And then on Friday, you guessed it, showers, highs 10 degrees.
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That song is called Contemporary Love on Spud FM, opening up the 9 o'clock hour here on a Tuesday. Here's Sabrina Carpenter. When did you get hot?

0: And that's Frank Walker, and the song is called Heartbreak Back on Spud FM. We have some work going on in the city of Summerside, as obviously you you know. So, you know, there's a sidewalk here and some water pipe there. And anyway, just be aware of that when you're driving, and take care. As well, follow the flaggers or the people that have the signs, follow their lead, and just relax. Everybody will get to where they're going in due time.
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0: David Guetta and Ted Ian, Gone, Gone, Gone. Now, Samantha Kirkpatrick, a Calgary girl, sued the contractor who did a shoddy job building her garage. She said she never imagined the paralegal she hired to represent her would walk away with her $13,000 settlement. The 38-year-old Calgary woman says John McDonald appeared trustworthy when she hired him in October 2023 after researching her options online. He said he was a military veteran. He advertised paralegal services in Alberta and BC, held a license from Saskatchewan Law Society, served on the board of Alberta's Association for Paralegals. He was also representing others suing the same contractor. But Kirkpatrick is now almost a year into a battle to get McDonald to hand over the settlement the contractor paid out. "This completely blindsided me," said Kirkpatrick, who says she feels duped and has taken her concerns to police. When McDonald went silent after banking the money, Kirkpatrick soon realized she had nowhere to turn for help. Legal experts say almost anyone can be a paralegal in Alberta, and there's no protection for clients if something goes wrong. Spud FM weather for Summerside. We're looking at cloudy skies today. Chance of a shower becoming a mix of sun and cloud near noon. We're looking at winds from the northwest 20 to 40, becoming northeast 20 in the afternoon, the highs of 14. Cloudy periods tonight with a chance of a shower, low 6. Showers Wednesday, highs 11. Showers Thursday, highs 9. And then on Friday, you guessed it, showers, highs 10 degrees.
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0: Spud FM weather for Summerside. We're looking at cloudy skies today. Chance of a shower becoming a mix of sun and cloud near noon. We're looking at winds from the northwest 20 to 40, becoming northeast 20 in the afternoon, the highs of 14. Cloudy periods tonight with a chance of a shower, low 6. Showers Wednesday, highs 11. Showers Thursday, highs 9. And then on Friday, you guessed it, showers, highs 10 degrees.
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And that's Jade Lamack and Running Home on Spud. We're running to 11 o'clock here on the Spud FM Tuesday morning with One Republic, one of their big early hits, Counting Stars.

And that's Olivia Dean, So Easy to Fall in Love with Me, as we open up the 11 o'clock hour here on a Tuesday. Here's The Weeknd and In Your Eyes.

0: 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Sometimes it's the beat. 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

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That song is called Stateside on Spud FM. Here with Paul M. on a Tuesday morning, Elijah Wood, Jamie Fine now, and Ain't Easy.

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0: Spud FM weather for Summerside. We're looking at cloudy skies today. Chance of a shower becoming a mix of sun and cloud near noon. We're looking at winds from the northwest 20 to 40 becoming northeast 20 in the afternoon. The highs of 14. Cloudy periods tonight with a chance of a shower, low 6. Showers Wednesday, highs 11. Showers Thursday, highs 9. And then on Friday, you guessed it, showers, highs 10 degrees.
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0: And that's Bruno Mars and Locked Out of Heaven on Spud. We are heading on up to the noon hour here on a Tuesday.
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0: Hey, it's Josh with your Back in the Day replay. On this day in 1995, a romance film was released that follows Matt, who falls for Casey as he sneaks her out of a mental institution to go on a road trip to help cure Casey of her personality disorder. Yeah, Drew Barrymore and Chris O'Donnell star in Mad Love.
1: Dude, check that out. She's new.
0: Now, the film takes place in Seattle, Washington. However, the film was mainly shot in New Mexico. More with your Back in the Day replay coming up.
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7: Spot FM weather for Summerside. A mix of sun and cloud today, a chance of drizzle. We're looking at winds from the northwest at 20 to 40, high 16. Becoming cloudy this evening, showers beginning overnight. Winds from the northwest 20 to 40, becoming light this evening. Winds coming from the southeast 20 to 40 after midnight, low 6. On Wednesday, showers 5 to 10 millimeters. Southeast winds 20 to 40, highs of 9. Thursday showers, highs 9, cloudy, and a chance of a shower on Friday, highs 11.
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0: Hey, it's Josh with your Back in the Day replay. On this day in 1995, a film was released starring Christina Ricci, Devon Sawa, and Bill Pullman. In an abandoned home in Maine, a paranormal expert and his daughter try to talk to ghosts who live there. Casper debuted on this day in 95.
1: Yes.
2: Hi.
1: Can you go invisible?
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0: Now, the film was mainly shot at the Universal Studios lot in L.A., and the movie marks the first feature film to have the main character be a CGI-created image. Yeah. More with your Back in the Day replay coming up.
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1: Spot FM weather for Summerside. A mix of sun and cloud today, a chance of drizzle. We're looking at winds from the northwest at 20 to 40, high 16. Becoming cloudy this evening, showers beginning overnight. Winds from the northwest 20 to 40, becoming light this evening. Winds coming from the southeast 20 to 40 after midnight, low 6. On Wednesday, showers 5 to 10 millimeters. Southeast winds 20 to 40, highs of 9. Thursday, showers, highs 9, cloudy, and a chance of a shower on Friday, highs 11.
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0: Reve, Whitney, 102 Spud FM. Good afternoon. Welcome to it. It is Tuesday, May 26th. It's the 146th day of the year. There are 219 days remaining until the end of the year, and there are 30 days left until the end of school. And that's like 30, like that's like 4 weeks and 2 days, if my math is correct. That doesn't include Saturdays and Sundays. So it's very close.
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0: 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You heard Alex Fort before that and Ed Sheeran, Devin Cole. 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It is the Back in the Day replay, weekdays, noon until 1, hitting all the hits of the late 90s into the early 2000s. So it is my jam. I was in the Burrs by then. So some of them are really bringing me back, man. Like, it's so good and yet so bad. But yes, I love every minute of it. It's the Back in the Day replay right here on 102 Spud FM.
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6: Spud FM weather for Summerside. A mix of sun and cloud today, a chance of drizzle. We're looking at winds from the northwest at 20 to 40, high 16. Becoming cloudy this evening, showers beginning overnight. Winds from the northwest 20 to 40, becoming light this evening. Winds coming from the southeast 20 to 40 after midnight, low 6. On Wednesday, showers 5 to 10 millimeters. Southeast winds 20 to 40, highs of 9. Thursday showers, highs 9, cloudy, and a chance of a shower on Friday, highs 11.
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0: Weekend and Cry For Me on 102 Spud FM. Welcome to the 3 o'clock hour. We've got lots of great music. Taylor Swift is on the way. And speaking of Taylor Swift, I guess, sources say that Taylor Swift and Travis Kelce may not be allowing their wedding guests to bring a date. One invitee says, "My invite did not let me bring a plus one. I mean, what am I supposed to do? Go alone? This is so awkward. I don't think I'm going to attend because I don't want to go by myself and I'm not sure I will know too many people there." And it kind of goes on and on. Now it does, the source says, "I know Selena Gomez is bringing her husband, Benny Blanco. She has a plus one, but I'm not allowed." I don't know if this is true. I think like leading up to this wedding, there's going to be a lot of tea, if you will. And, some of it will probably be true. I feel like it's going to be huge. I don't want to compare her to Princess Diana, but she's pretty ginormous, Taylor Swift. And this is a big, big wedding. It's like pop royalty wedding.
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0: Tate McRae and Greedy 102 Spud FM. Well, speaking of Greedy, we've got the web poll question for today. We're asking, Prime Minister Mark Carney's annual salary is like $435,000, right? So $435,000. I don't know why I couldn't get that out. Oh, man. Does this salary match the job? That's the Vogue Optical web poll question of the day. Don't make me say the salary again.
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5: Spud FM weather for Summerside. A mix of sun and cloud today, a chance of drizzle. We're looking at winds from the northwest at 20 to 40, high 16. Becoming cloudy this evening, showers beginning overnight. Winds from the northwest 20 to 40, becoming light this evening. Winds coming from the southeast 20 to 40 after midnight, low 6. On Wednesday, showers 5 to 10 millimeters. Southeast winds 20 to 40, highs of 9. Thursday, showers, highs 9. Cloudy and a chance of a shower on Friday, highs 11.
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0: 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You're Miley Cyrus before that. Teddy Swims is on the way.
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Fun FM, that's Teddy Swims and Mr. Know-It-All information update on the way. I will talk to you on the other side of the 4 o'clock hour. Right now, here is Frank Walker and Astrid.

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0: 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Good evening to you. Weather check on the way. Lots of great music. I've got your celebrity birthdays coming up this hour as well. And the average adult does this 12 times a year. What is it? I'll share that answer in the 5 o'clock hour. The average adult does this 12 times a year. What is it?
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You're in the middle of two. We'll keep it rolling along. Halfway through the 4 o'clock hour. Getting towards the five.

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0: Party Rock Anthem, LMFAO 102 Spud FM. If you are celebrating a birthday today, first of all, happy birthday to you. You're also celebrating with Scott Disick is 43. Lauren Hill is 51. Matt Stone from South Park is 55. Helena Bonham Carter is 60. Letty Kravitz is 62. All the birthdays today. Hank Williams Jr. is 77 and Stevie Nicks is 78. If you're celebrating a birthday, happy birthday to you. Hope you have your cake and eat it too.
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6: Spud FM weather for Summerside. A mix of sun and cloud today, a chance of drizzle. We're looking at winds from the northwest at 20 to 40, high 16. Becoming cloudy this evening, showers beginning overnight, winds from the northwest 20 to 40 becoming light this evening, winds coming from the southeast 20 to 40 after midnight, low 6. On Wednesday, showers 5 to 10 millimeters, southeast winds 20 to 40, highs of 9. Thursday, showers, highs 9, cloudy, and a chance of a shower on Friday, highs 11.
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0: 102 Spud FM. That's Promiscuous and Nelly Furtado. Good evening. If you're on your way home from work, I hope you have a safe commute. If you're already at home, welcome. Welcome to Tuesday evening. If you're still at the office or at work, hang in there. Hopefully you don't have too much longer to go. Going to take a little look back what happened on this day in history coming up. And the average adult does this 12 times a year. What is it? It's swim. I like to do it more times a year if the weather would cooperate. But hopefully in the summertime I'll be doing. I prefer a beach as well. I'm more of a beach girl. I don't know if it's because, you know, growing up on an island and everything like that, you tend to, I like the beach. I mean, don't get me wrong. I'm never going to turn down a pool, but I just love the salt water or something. I don't know.
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0: 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You're listening to 102 Spud FM. Let's take a little look back what happened on this day in history. In 1897, Dracula by Bram Stoker is published. Also on this day in 1971, American Pie by Don McLean is recorded. On this day in 1978, the first Atlantic City casino opens. On this day in 1987, in the movie 13 Going on 30, Jenna Rink's wish to be 30 years old is granted on her 13th birthday. And also on this day in 1994, Michael Jackson and Lisa Marie Presley got married. They divorced 19 months later. And it was on this day in 2022 that Ray Liotta passed away.
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6: Spud FM weather for Summerside, becoming cloudy this evening. Showers begin overnight. Winds from the northwest 20 to 40 becoming light this evening. Winds coming from the southeast 20 to 40 after midnight, low 6. Showers on Wednesday, 5 to 10 millimeters expected. Southeast winds 20 to 40, highs 9. On Thursday, showers, highs 9, cloudy, with a chance of showers on Friday, highs 11.
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4: Spud FM weather for Summerside, becoming cloudy this evening. Showers begin overnight. Winds from the northwest 20 to 40, becoming light this evening. Winds coming from the southeast 20 to 40 after midnight, low 6. Showers on Wednesday, 5 to 10 millimeters expected. Southeast winds 20 to 40, highs 9. On Thursday, showers, highs 9, cloudy, with a chance of showers. On Friday, highs 11.
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